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0: Wednesday at 8 on The Morning Routine, Rocky and Lacey talk to the people that make it all happen in Springfield and beyond. 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
6: Fall is certainly in the air with comfortably cool temperatures in the afternoon and some crisp temperatures in the evening. Tonight, mostly cloudy with lows dropping to around 57. For Thursday, it's sweater weather with partly to mostly cloudy skies and highs around 75. For Friday, ending up the week on a quiet note with a mix of sun and clouds, with afternoon highs again topping out in the mid-70s. And the weekend features more of the same with dry weather and seasonable temperatures with highs in the 70s. With your News Channel 20 Storm Team forecast, I'm Chief Meteorologist Cheryl Lemke.

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6: Springfield weather.
7: Fall is certainly in the air with comfortably cool temperatures in the afternoon and some crisp temperatures in the evening. Tonight, mostly cloudy with lows dropping to around 57. For Thursday, it's sweater weather with partly to mostly cloudy skies and highs around 75. For Friday, ending up the week on a quiet note with a mix of sun and clouds, with afternoon highs again topping out in the mid-70s. And the weekend features more of the same with dry weather and seasonable temperatures with highs in the 70s. With your News Channel 20 Storm Team forecast, I'm Chief Meteorologist Cheryl Lemke.

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7: Springfield weather.
8: Fall is certainly in the air with comfortably cool temperatures in the afternoon and some crisp temperatures in the evening. Tonight, mostly cloudy with lows dropping to around 57. For Thursday, it's sweater weather with partly to mostly cloudy skies and highs around 75. For Friday, ending up the week on a quiet note with a mix of sun and clouds, with afternoon highs again topping out in the mid-70s. And the weekend features more of the same with dry weather and seasonable temperatures with highs in the 70s. With your News Channel 20 Storm Team forecast, I'm Chief Meteorologist Cheryl Lemke.

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6: Springfield weather.
7: Fall is certainly in the air with comfortably cool temperatures in the afternoon and some crisp temperatures in the evening. Tonight, mostly cloudy with lows dropping to around 57. For Thursday, it's sweater weather with partly to mostly cloudy skies and highs around 75. For Friday, ending up the week on a quiet note with a mix of sun and clouds, with afternoon highs again topping out in the mid-70s. And the weekend features more of the same with dry weather and seasonable temperatures with highs in the 70s. With your News Channel 20 Storm Team forecast, I'm Chief Meteorologist Cheryl Lemke.

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4: Springfield weather.
5: Fall is certainly in the air with comfortably cool temperatures in the afternoon and some crisp temperatures in the evening. Tonight, mostly cloudy with lows dropping to around 57. For Thursday, it's sweater weather with partly to mostly cloudy skies and highs around 75. For Friday, ending up the week on a quiet note with a mix of sun and clouds, with afternoon highs again topping out in the mid-70s. And the weekend features more of the same with dry weather and seasonable temperatures with highs in the 70s. With your News Channel 20 Storm Team forecast, I'm Chief Meteorologist Cheryl Lemke.

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2: Here's your updated News Channel 20 Storm Team forecast. 58 overnight under overcast skies, northeast winds 5 to 10 miles per hour. Cloudy skies with a few peaks of sun. Thursday, daytime highs approaching 74. Mainly cloudy skies expected. Thursday night, lows level off around 61. I'm meteorologist Laura Lockwood on 98.7 WNNS. Currently 63.

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3: Here's your updated News Channel 20 Storm Team forecast. 58 overnight under overcast skies, northeast winds 5 to 10 miles per hour. Cloudy skies with a few peaks of sun. Thursday, daytime highs approaching 74. Mainly cloudy skies expected. Thursday night, lows level off around 61. I'm meteorologist Laura Lockwood on 98.7 WNNS. Currently 63.

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2: Here's your updated News Channel 20 Storm Team forecast. 58 overnight under overcast skies, northeast winds 5 to 10 miles per hour. Cloudy skies with a few peaks of sun. Thursday, daytime highs approaching 74. Mainly cloudy skies expected. Thursday night, lows level off around 61. I'm meteorologist Laura Lockwood on 98.7 WNNS. Currently, it's 62 degrees.

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1: Here's your updated News Channel 20 Storm Team forecast. Cloudy skies expected overnight, lows around 58. Northeasterly winds 5 to 10 miles per hour. Cloudy skies again Thursday, high temperatures reach up to 78. Cloudy skies expected Thursday night, lows around 62. I'm meteorologist Laura Lockwood on 98.7 WNNS. Currently 62.

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3: Here's your updated News Channel 20 Storm Team forecast. Cloudy skies overnight with a low of 58. Northeasterly winds 5 to 10 miles per hour. Highs around 72. Thursday, overcast skies. Lows level off around 61. Thursday night, overcast skies. I'm meteorologist Laura Lockwood on 98.7 WNNS. Right now, 61.

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1: Here's your updated News Channel 20 Storm Team forecast. Daytime highs approaching 72 today, under cloudy skies, winds out of the northeast, 5 to 10 miles per hour. Cloudy skies expected again tonight, lows dip down to about 61. 71 tomorrow, overcast skies. I'm meteorologist Laura Lockwood on 98.7 WNNS. Right now, 61.

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5: It is with Rocky and Lacey. Oh my God.
6: Phone to talk on. There's my microphone.
5: See, that's how quickly my body just moves on to the. It's like I haven't been doing this for the last. I have to get it back in my head.
6: Oh, in my muscle memory. In your muscle memory, because I'm back. I'm back, front and left and right. I've got all my sides together today.
5: Fantastic. Well, it's good to have you back.
6: It's good to be back.
5: It's been busy. You know, we talked to Ethan Posey yesterday. That was a great conversation.
6: Sad I missed him.
5: He was sad he missed you. He said so. We also, while you were gone, talked to Mike Rotman from the WPBL. That was a fantastic conversation. Also sad that you were gone.
6: Oh, man. I've been thinking about their plant-based hot dogs at the WPBL all week.
5: So good.
6: This has been a thing that I've been like, gosh, I need to get back there for the championship series.
5: Well, it's done now.
6: I know.
5: I got to one game.
6: I don't know.
5: Yeah. So while you were away, I went to a game with my wife. We were going to go in line, get a couple of just general admission tickets. We were standing there waiting, and we had a friend, Beth Wakefield, with the International Illinois Symphony Orchestra.
6: Yeah.
5: She was there as well, so we were kind of meeting her and her friends. And we're in their line, and the guy comes up just random, and he's like, how many tickets do you need? And I was like, two. He said, there you go. Just gave us a couple of tickets. Apparently, people didn't show up in his group, and so we got in for free. This was, I think, game three, the Firebells against the Queens, and the Firebells won. Turns out the whole series, though, the Queens took it home for the final.
6: Of course they are. They're the Queens.
5: They're the Queens, baby.
6: Okay, question. While you were there, did you happen to see the porch goose?
5: I did see the porch goose. You know, I was like, what the heck are they bringing around there? And it was a dressed up porch goose that was being literally escorted
6: around the stadium. She's a fancy gal.
5: I saw Maybelle, took a picture with Maybelle.
6: Oh, fantastic.
5: Great mascot, and it was just an electric game. It was packed. The game was exciting, and I like it because it's seven innings, you know, and it's not too crazy. The parking was wild, though. We had to like walk from a mile away.
6: I have had similar situations with parking there, but it's so fun to watch the players play. I really hope they get back here.
5: I saw on, I think, their official Facebook, they were like, what do you think, Springfield? Should we come back for a second season?
6: I really am going to keep all of my fingers and toes crossed.
5: All of the things crossed. We have, speaking of good shows, we have a lot to go over today. Talking to the APL, we got reasons why this season's flavor is honey, and it's pretty good for you too, if you think about it. We got bad dad jokes. Text us 217-629-5483 if you got them. And then now we have our topic up at Facebook, which is all about
6: your roommates. We're asking you to refer to your pets as your roommates. Tell us something your roommate does. Pictures are always welcome, of course, because we love to see your little furry friends.
5: Yeah, I already got some good ones. So if you have a story, give us a call, 217-629-5483. But right now, it is Olivia Dean, Man I Need on WNNS. We'll be right back.

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1: From the WMAY Newsroom, I'm Greg Hallbleib. An executive with the Springfield Urban League has been selected as the first executive director of the Sangamon County Mental Health Board. Dr. Tatiana Gardner begins her new duties on October 12th. She was formally appointed during the board's meeting on Wednesday afternoon. She's currently director of health initiatives for the Springfield Urban League. Early voting and vote by mail for the November 3rd general election begins today. 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There are additional hours. They can be found on the Sangamon County website at WMAY.com. Springfield police added 12 officers to the force with a swearing-in ceremony on Wednesday afternoon. 11 of the officers graduated in August from the Law Enforcement Training Center in Macon County. The other officer is a lateral hire. More at WMAY.com.
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2: Happy Carmen Miranda Day!
1: Whoa, what the?
3: Happy Human Centipede Day! Come on, not again!
2: Happy National Cookie Day! No, you're the reason to celebrate.
4: Oh, you get out of here.
2: No, you get out of here.
4: Okay.
2: No, don't.
4: Okay, good. That'd be real weird. Hey, everybody. It's the morning routine with Rocky and Lacey. We are jamming this morning. So come along. 217-629-5483. If you're celebrating something that you want to let us know, you can give us a call.
2: And we'll text you a shout out.
4: What's going on here?
2: We're kicking it off with National Punctuation Day. Mm-hmm. I look forward to this day every single year. It's the perfect time for my semicolon-shaped meatloaf. You can't make it any other time of year.
4: No, that's hilarious. My grandma, Helen Naraki, rest in peace, she was an English teacher. And if you wrote or spoke in a way that was in any way
2: incorrect,
4: she'd let you know about
2: it. Well, and that's a thing you can do all day today. That's a great way to celebrate, is correct. Or maybe just open a debate about the Oxford comma.
4: Just be that person.
2: Yeah.
4: All day.
2: I'm a big fan of comma splices, though. We've got Bluebird of Happiness Day. I don't know what it means, but I do like some bluebirds.
4: I love them. Lash Stylist Day. Hey, you know, that's a tough job. You know, it's like, I believe every lash stylist could do the Constitution on a grain of rice thing. I mean, it's tiny little working.
2: I do believe that could be true. I mean, yeah, it's very... They have to, like, crouch over top of people the entire time.
4: Not comfortable.
2: Not at all.
4: National Horchata Day. Mm. I love it. Give me some of that cinnamon rice milk, whatever. I love it.
2: I mean, like, who would have thunk that rice could also be milk?
4: I'm astounded.
2: Me too. We got National Mofongo Day. Break it down, Rocky. Tell me about mofongo.
4: Mofongo is so good. Well, I'm half Puerto Rican, so different people do it. Like Spaniards do different things with mofongo, but in Puerto Rico, they tend to mash it up. And if you do it and kind of fry it flat, it's a tostone, which is very
2: good. We're talking
4: good.
2: Plantains.
4: Plantains,
2: right?
4: Yeah. But mofongo, then you when it's a smashed plantain, a lot of the times they'll fry it with like pork in it in a big ball, and then put that on just a big like mound of rice, and you eat that with a little bit of the sauce. It's so good. I want it now.
2: I do love mofongo. I do love plantains.
4: Yes.
2: I also love World Bollywood Day.
4: Hey-o.
2: Shout out Bloom Barwachi out in Bloomington. Sorry,
4: what?
2: That was hard for me to get
4: out.
2: Well,
4: I don't know what you said.
2: It's a restaurant out in Bloomington, Illinois, and some of the best Indian food, and they've always got Bollywood videos
4: that, yeah,
2: going on in the background. Love it. Finally, we're closing it out with National Cherries Jubilee Day. Now, this always reminds me of a book series that I read as a kid because the main character cooks Cherries Jubilee all the time.
4: Who would have thought? It reminds me of a Frasier episode where they blow up a dish of Cherries Jubilee because they add too much brandy.
2: Oh, well, anything you can set on fire and then eat, I'm a big fan of.
4: That's the morning routine with Rocky and Lacey. She's back. I'm happy. We got Matthew Wilder, Break My Stride. 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Coming up next, 5 reasons to eat honey.

0: Every Wednesday at 8 on The Morning Routine, Rocky and Lacey talk to the people that make it all happen in Springfield and beyond. 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
2: Okay, well, there are so many of these darn health tips like all the time. I don't know which one to believe, but I know honey ain't that bad for you, right?
3: No, I mean, there's nothing as sweet as honey.
2: What? That's not true. If you've ever had the s'mores blizzard at Dairy Queen, it's a lot sweeter.
3: That would put me into a coma.
2: It's very sweet. That made me sleep, yeah. Megan was like, how did you go to sleep right after you ate that extra large blizzard from Dairy Queen? And I was like, because my tummy, yeah. I was like, my tummy was full. I don't know.
3: You are just a little babe.
2: We got five ways that honey is, well, reminders, really. Why to dip your diet into some honey.
3: So one of the things that I'm not quite seeing fully explained here, but I'll explain it a little more because I like to do that. Number one is about the antioxidants and its anti-inflammatory properties. It's rich in antioxidants that help protect your cells from damage. Now, the fact that it has anti-inflammatory is because it's a lot of the pollen from the areas around you. So if you are somebody who's allergic to pollen, it gives you like a small little dose of it that's partially been digested and helps make you less reactive to it. That's how the anti-inflammatory works.
2: You're so smart.
3: I do got brains in my head.
2: It can help boost your immune system.
3: Immune,
2: yes, I know that. It has antimicrobial, meaning it can kill pathogens. That was hard. Microbial. Oh.
3: It can definitely help kill pathogens. It's, I mean, like I said, it's a little digested.
2: Why don't you take the next one?
3: Sure. It soothes sore throats. Now, we all know, I've said it before, I'll say it again, I'm vegan, so I don't really consume honey, but there are times where if I am suffering from a cold, it sounds really good because studies show that honey is either equal or better than antihistamines and some cough syrups.
2: Do they have vegan honey?
3: Agave syrup is kind of the closest
2: thing. Gotcha.
3: Yeah.
2: You can use it as a natural sweetener. I do that from time to time. We have really good honey. I forget what it's called, but it's like really good.
3: Oh, was it from the farmer's market downtown?
2: I don't think so, no.
3: Oh, well, there's somebody downtown who has honey that's amazing.
2: And then finally, it's versatile. You can use it for tea, oatmeal, yogurt, dressings, marinades, which we do.
3: Place.
2: Yeah, I love it, man. Honey is great. I believe this one. So get to eating honey. It can be like the new pumpkin spice. I read something yesterday that buttercream frosting was this year's bakery flavor?
3: Really?
2: Well, like, isn't it every year's bakery flavor?
3: I don't want a cake if it doesn't have buttercream.
2: Took the words out of my mouth. It's 98.7 WNNS. We'll be right back.

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15: Springfield weather.
16: We're going to see below average temperatures remain in the forecast for the next few days, with a high around 72 degrees this afternoon, with persisting cloud coverage across the area and a breeze out of the northeast only up to 10 miles per hour. As we go throughout tonight, the cloud coverage will stay around. That's going to keep our temperatures in the upper 50s, low 60s as we go throughout Friday morning. Tomorrow's forecast, it's going to be very similar to what we have today. Highs in the low 70s with mostly cloudy skies, but it doesn't look like we'll have any impacts for Friday Night Football. With the new Channel 20 Storm Team forecast, I'm meteorologist Matt Bednar.

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2: This is turning out to be a really fun topic.
3: I knew it was going to be fun. I want to say my answer real quick before we get to everybody else's.
2: Yeah, well, let's remind them what it is. And I need reminding because I already forgot.
3: Well, we are referring to your pets as your roommate. And tell us something that your roommate does. And of course, we love your pictures. We love all of our furry friends here, or feathered or scaled, whatever friends you have.
2: Exactly. So what's yours?
3: All right. So my roommate has a prank that she likes to play where she stalks my husband around the house, tries to bite his toes. But then her favorite thing to do is to escape where, you know, she like hangs out at, escapes her bedroom. And then she'll go and walk in directly in front of my husband and poop right in front of him.
2: Your roommate sounds real problematic.
3: She is a sassafras.
2: Oh, are you talking about Marika?
3: I am talking about Marika. No, the turtle doesn't do that. Turtle can't get out of her.
2: No. Oh my gosh. Well, my roommate Tank, he's gotten gassy in his older years. Yeah, I mean, and he's unapologetic. You know, it's almost like he goes out of his way to make eye contact with you, which is a little weird. So we got some strange roommates. Any pictures or comments from the Facebook so far?
3: We've got Barb, who says her roommate stays awake all night and then wants to sleep on the couch all day.
2: Selfish.
3: Very cute little roommate.
2: Selfish, yeah.
3: We've also got Anna, who said her roommates, Harvey, Olivia, and Russ, always stare at her while she eats. That's so awkward. I don't like people watching me while I eat.
2: Yeah, I know. My roommate definitely does that too. It's like my roommate would eat off my plate, just, you know.
3: Mine does like to like sit on my shoulder sometimes and take a little nibble of whatever I'm eating.
2: Yeah.
3: But usually they end up just like mocking me that I'm eating and being like, that's your food, not my food, because it tastes terrible.
2: Well, let us know what your roommate, aka your pet, does that's maybe a little unique, a little different, but we want to know. 217-629-5483. You can call us, you can text us, you can get to Facebook. Right now, we got a little bit of a request going out.
3: This one goes out to our dear friend Carrie.
2: Carrie!
3: She is one of our listeners and she's always popping in with our bad dad jokes, which, speaking of, we need some. Shoot us text. Again, that phone number is 217-629-5483. That's for anybody out there. We love your bad dad jokes.
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1: This Saturday is going to be a very busy day. WNNS is going to be out and about two places. First, at the YMCA's Friendly Fields. Come out and check it out. If you've never been out, there's going to be like thousands of kids, family members playing soccer.
2: They got
1: 11 fields. Yeah, it's going to be big. But in the evening, from about 5 to 8, 9 o'clock, that's the whole event, I believe. I'm going to be there 5 to 7 doing a remote broadcast. But I believe it goes a little bit longer. Come out to Open and Isaacs because they're partnering with Impact Life.
2: We love Impact Life here. We do. We love having Tara Matheson in studio with us. And we've donated blood with them before. Mm-hmm. And we always do our fundraiser with them up in February, is
1: that? Valentine's Day. Give from your heart. Yeah.
2: Yes.
1: I mean, it is such an important thing, especially here. We have so many clinics, so many hospitals that need blood for all the stuff that they do. So they are going to kick off a new beer, a limited edition beer, Obed and Isaac's microbrewery, all local, all the time. And we're kicking it off Saturday at 5. You got to come out.
2: Yeah. So we are announcing their release of Liquid Gold. This is a refreshing golden ale brewed in collaboration with Impact Life and the OSF Children's Hospital of Illinois. So it's going to be supporting the younger patients in our community, and a portion of the proceeds from every pint and crawler that's sold at Obed and Isaac's is going to be donated to the OSF Children's Hospital of Illinois Cancer and Blood Disorders Institute. Very important. And, you know, I'm somebody who I love a little craft beer, and this one sounds delicious. Yeah. Again, like Rocky said, this is happening 5 to 8 p.m. Out at Obed and Isaac's. Come enjoy their beer garden. I think our weather's looking pretty good for this weekend, too.
1: It is going to be nice. It's not, I thought it was going to be hotter, but it's not going to be as hot as...
2: warming up next Monday, but this weekend's looking pretty decent. So should be a great night. And again, support the people who help support us.
1: Yeah. And honestly, Obed and Isaac's, it's so funny because we had been on a break. My wife, for a few years, and we went there way too much. I mean, like four or five times a week. Yeah, there is. There is. For us, there was anyway. And so we had to take a little bit of a break. And it wasn't because of like anything other than we were just like, we needed to explore. You know,
2: yeah,
1: it was like one of the first places we had. Yeah, when we came, and our favorite places. So recently we went back, and now we're on Obed's
2: back
1: kick.
2: On the train
1: so
2: again.
1: Yeah, it's, I'm excited to be out there.
2: It's one of my favorite places to stop after we've done something like downtown. If we do like the Farmer's Market in the morning, or the Friends of the Library book sale, or any of those big events that are going on downtown. I will say one of my favorite things is they have local art on the walls
1: there. Yeah, they do.
2: And you can purchase it. It's like almost like a living gallery just being inside the building. And it's a beautiful building. So yeah, come out and join us.
1: Haven't been in the cidery for a while, though.
2: Oh.
1: It's been a long time since I've been in the cidery.
2: Well, you need to go there for trivia night.
1: Trivia nights are on the weeknight, and I can't stay up too late. I mean, I go to bed at like 7:30. You know this. It's too much. And I'm not too good at trivia either way. I'm more like just happy to be there. 98.7 WNNS, Dracula. It's the remix with Tame Impala and Jenny. Just going by Jenny. It's like my aunt. Is this my aunt?
2: Yes.
1: I don't know. WNNS, we'll be back in minutes. Turn it up. Stick around. Happy Thursday.

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1: From the WMAY Newsroom, I'm Greg Hallbleib. The current director of health initiatives for the Springfield Urban League has been chosen as the first executive director of the Sangamon County Mental Health Board. Dr. Tatiana Gardner was formally appointed yesterday. She was chosen from a pool of 11 applicants. Gardner begins her new duties on October 12th. Six people were treated for injuries after two semi-tractor trailers and two passenger vehicles crashed on Interstate 72 in eastern Sangamon County Wednesday afternoon. Illinois State Police said the crash occurred after 4 p.m. west of the Buffalo Mechanicsburg exit. Westbound lanes of I-72 were briefly closed. All lanes in both directions reopen at about 7 p.m. Early voting and vote by mail for the November 3rd general election begins today. In-person voting hours are 8 till 4:30 weekdays at the Sangamon County Complex first floor. Mail-in ballots are also being sent today. Drop boxes are available 24/7 on the south side of the Sangamon County Complex and at the County Juvenile Facility and Regional Office of Education on Dirksen Parkway. More at WMAY.com.
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3: All right, we are kicking today's music news off with one of my favorites. It's Tayswoh and Trav Kels. And recently they were on an episode of New Heights podcast. We all know it. We're talking about her viral "That's My Husband" touchdown moment. Trav says he's focused on making her proud. While reviewing memes inspired by the clip, this is what Travis had to say.
4: My neurosurgeon, breadwinner wife watching me shotgun my 11th beer of the night. Let's go, man. Listen, man, proud wife, baby. You got to make my girl proud.
3: Oh, well, her enthusiastic reaction on September 20th during the Kansas City Chiefs game against the Indianapolis Colts quickly spread all across the socials.
5: Of course it did. They're the couple of the century. Justin Bieber, this is very cool, staged an impromptu jam session at LA's MacArthur Park on Tuesday.
3: Fine.
5: This is very like Jimmy Fallon of him.
3: Mm-hmm.
5: The 32-year-old singer performed fan favorites including Let Me Love You, Yukon, and Daisies for onlookers who just gathered at the scene and got to hear it for free.
6: Remember you used to drive a Yukon. I pick up whenever you call. Are you with me? In the Phantom with the roof gone.
5: You know, honestly, I don't think you have to be a Justin Bieber fan to think that's cool and, like, stay and hang out, watch him play.
3: He has such a beautiful voice, too, like, just acoustically.
5: Yeah. According to the source, Bieber's primary reason for visiting the park was to distribute gift cards and water bottles to people experiencing homelessness. Yes, please.
3: Yes, we should always help our transient population. We've got Cardi B, who says she's working to leave her four children with more than just music royalties. She was in an interview on Entertainment Tonight, and she admitted she was panicking at the thought of her kids' future. This is what she said.
7: Yo, I leave this earth, and my kids gonna have just music royalties. They most likely gonna have to be arguing with people about it. They're gonna have a couple of properties and a couple of liquid money, but it's like, what is something that, God forbid something happens to me, I leave behind that is for them? And this is, God forbid something happens to me, this is, it's theirs, it's yours.
8: What is it, like, as you see culture, and there's a bag collection that she's gonna inherit too, that's gonna take care of her too. That bag collection is for real, for real. Who's gonna be the one that's gonna run it?
7: I think culture.
8: Yeah?
7: Yeah, for now. I don't, you know, my babies, my last two babies are too little. I can't tell who's going to be
8: bossy
7: boss.
5: I love it how they're already, like, calling out her kids. Like,
3: right?
5: Who's going to be running
3: who's
5: this when you're gone?
3: Yeah, I have not even thought about that with my own kids.
5: Oh, my gosh. Well, you got to love journalists. Anyways, it's time for a sexy back. It's Tiny Little Infant Baby Friday, and we're going to be at the weekend before you know it. So party with us. Turn it up. If you're driving, if you're at the office, it's time to feel good. We're almost to the weekend. 98.7 WNNS will be right back. Stick around.

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5: We got some sweet deals for you. My sweet tooth has just been off the charts lately, and been trying to curb it. But gosh, it's tough.
6: What's your choice? Well, is it the blizzards?
5: No, right now I did have a blizzard over the weekend. Yes, s'mores flavored, so good.
6: Oh, but, 'tis the season for s'mores.
5: Mm-hmm. And this was, I've been doing like these frosted animal crackers that my wife brought home, and I wish she wouldn't. But she did, and I've been eating those and these Yogi little yogurt covered. They're very good.
6: Little, yeah.
5: Yeah, jellies or whatever. Anyways, if you have a sweet tooth too, we got some good direction for you. Krispy Kreme is keeping our taste buds working full time, baby.
6: Ooh, yes.
5: Besides the new Churro Donut announced this week, the beloved donut brand has debuted its coffee flavored donuts.
6: Yum.
5: Now, let's see. Next Tuesday is National Coffee Day, and this is what this is for. But I want to make sure, because I know that Krispy Kreme, you know, they are a national brand, mm-hmm. and we have the one here in Springfield, but let's call them and see if they are going to be participating in this, because I don't want to, you know, tell people the wrong thing. One second. Here we go.
7: Thank you for calling Krispy Kreme. 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
5: In-store purchases?
7: Please hold while I try to connect you.
5: Yes!
8: Krispy Kreme, how can I help you?
5: Hey, I read that you guys are doing coffee-flavored donuts for a couple of days here. Are you doing it at that location, too?
8: Yes. It starts on Saturday. Goes Saturday through Tuesday.
5: Saturday through Tuesday. And they look like the glazed, but they have that coffee flavor, yeah?
8: Correct.
5: Awesome. Can't wait for it. Thank you so much.
8: Uh-huh. Have a good day.
5: You too. Bye.
6: Now, one of my favorite things with a donut is to dip it in coffee. That's like the ideal thing. So from the picture, this looks like the original glazed variety, but it's got that coffee flavor. Yeah. So it's like it's been pre-dipped. So the promo says this is happening September 26th through the 29th. You can get a dozen of those coffee-flavored donuts for just $5.
5: Wow.
6: When you buy any dozen at a regular price. So
5: okay, so it's the second dozen.
6: It's the second dozen. It's a buy one, get one 5.
5: Man, well, if you dip it in coffee, you're getting a double dose. That's going to be really good.
6: And now my question is it caffeinated as well?
5: No, that'd be crazy.
6: You can also stop by Krispy Kreme next Tuesday for their National Coffee Day. You can get a free small or medium coffee with any purchase.
5: Love it. Also, I don't think this is on special or anything, but this looks so good. I just saw incredibly delicious dropped a video yesterday of these pumpkin danishes that look just absolutely insane.
6: I also saw that Cocoa Blue Chocolates is doing their caramel apples. It's so fall season right now.
5: Decadent.
6: It looks so good.
5: Yeah, they are very, very good. Yeah, I saw those pictures too. Okay, well, lots of ways to ruin our diets, my friends. It's coming up on the holidays anyway. It's White Snake, Here I Go Again on 98.7 WNNS. And coming up next, we have that topic, which is treating your pets like roommates and telling us what your roommates do.

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14: Springfield weather.
15: We're going to see below average temperatures remain in the forecast for the next few days. We'll have a high around 72 degrees this afternoon with persisting cloud coverage across the area and a breeze out of the northeast only up to 10 miles per hour. As we go throughout tonight, the cloud coverage will stay around. That's going to keep our temperatures in the upper 50s, low 60s as we go throughout Friday morning. Tomorrow's forecast is going to be very similar to what we have today. Highs in the low 70s with mostly cloudy skies, but it doesn't look like we'll have any impacts for Friday night football. With the new Channel 20 Storm Team forecast, I'm meteorologist Matt Bednar.

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1: So if your pet was a roommate, that's how we want you to treat this. Your roommate does what around the house, around the apartment? 217-629-5483. We got great comments at Facebook.
2: So our friend Pat, who you just recently met, in her roommate, Jigs, insists that she gets fed breakfast first before anybody else eats or the dog, Lizzie, Tish eats. Jigs, very selfish.
1: Let me tell you.
2: Beautiful.
1: Lizzie Tish is a absolute babe. I met her out at Hickory Point Bank. Pat brought Lizzie Tish out to drop off a donation for the Central Illinois Food Bank. So thank you, Pat, for that. But, Lizzie is just such a cute little girl.
2: Gina's roommate, chews everything. And we've got a very cute photo, and I believe maybe a corgi? Looks kind of like a corgi face. Not positive. Gina, let us know.
1: Is she chewing something in the photo?
2: Yeah.
1: What?
2: She got a shoe.
1: Oh, a shoe, of course.
2: Andy's roommate likes to run around in the backyard for 30 minutes and then come in the house and do their business on the kitchen floor and look at me like they did nothing wrong. And they expect a treat afterwards.
1: These are tough roommates. These are tough roommates. Good God. God love you. That's hilarious. Oh, my gosh.
2: Oh, Kristen's roommate refuses to pitch in for gas whenever I take her somewhere, which is all the time because she doesn't even have a license.
1: Oh, man. I did see that photo, and the photo is her dog, like, out
2: looking
1: the window,
2: out the
1: right?
2: Window.
1: Oh, my gosh. My dog loves to go bye-bye car. Loves it. Oh, my gosh. Anyways, keep them coming. Again, you can call, text 217-629-5483. Refer to your pet as a roommate. What does your roommate do a lot around the house? That's what we're going for. Coming up next to open, what is it, the 8 o'clock hour already?
2: We're flying. We've got dad jokes, and we need them right here, right now. Please text us.
1: 217-629-5483 if you got a good one. If it's a bad one or one we've already done, don't bother, okay? Don't bother. Adele, I like how you're swinging your hat. That's pretty cool.
2: I was just thinking that if they are a bad dad joke, we do want you to bother.
1: Touche. It's WNNS with Adele.

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1: Second trill of the day.
2: I know. We're trilling today, baby. It's Tiny Little Infant Baby Friday. We're going to raise it right, get to Friday. And then it's all downhill to the weekend. I absolutely love 48 hours of freedom. Although I'm going to be working a lot this weekend. I'm going to be out at the beer release.
1: It's going to be fun work, though. You're going to be out with the lie. And
2: yeah.
1: Yeah.
2: All right. Bad dad jokes. We have a couple in the text, which I happen to see. They're pretty prime. So do you want to start with these?
1: I sure do.
2: Okay.
1: All right. Now, we don't have this listener's name. Please text us your name so we can save it. But first up, it's, are you ready?
2: Oh, I'm ready.
1: My brother David, he had his ID stolen.
2: Oh, no.
1: Now we just call him Dav.
2: Okay, Mark. We call the ID. David is just Dav, is what you're saying.
1: Do I still have my ID?
2: That's a... That's a good one. I liked that one. That was cute. We got one more from Dav, right?
1: Yeah, we do. We've got, how do you think the unthinkable?
2: How?
1: With an iceberg. Sink the unsinkable. It's the Titanic. You're sinking it with the iceberg.
2: The person telling the joke had a lisp. They had a lisp and we didn't know until the punchline.
1: My son just graduated speech therapy, by the way.
2: Yay! How's he doing on his ours?
1: His ours?
2: Yeah. Oh, excuse me. Okay.
1: Touche. Oh, we just got a new one from the text. We don't have the punchline yet.
2: We don't have the punchline? Okay, well, we're waiting on the punchline. I'll get one of these in here. Did you hear about the man who fell into an upholstery machine? It's terrible. He's fully recovered. Upholstery. I just said it wrong. Upholstery, not upholstery. What?
1: You're upholstery.
2: I am upholstery. Okay. Do you have the punchline yet of that one from the text?
1: Yeah, I do.
2: Okay, give it to us.
1: All right. Did you know that milk is the fastest liquid?
2: Milk is the fastest liquid?
1: It's the fastest.
2: I didn't know.
1: It's pasteurized before you know it.
2: Oh, sorry.
1: Pasteurized
2: before you know it. I overdid it with the sound effects there. All right, last one. This is a prime time bad dad joke segment here, everybody.
1: So good.
2: God, what time is it? 8:07? Okay, well,
1: people
2: remember
1: are on.
2: This. What do you call it when Batman skips church?
1: Oh.
2: Mm-hmm. When Batman skips out on church.
1: Oh, something about a belfry.
2: Christian Bale.
1: Oh, come on.
2: That does it for bad dad jokes. Our sides are splitting. I knew it. I knew you, Taylor Swift, on WNNS. We'll be right back.

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1: From the WMAY Newsroom, I'm Greg Hallbleib. An executive at the Springfield Urban League has been selected as the first executive director of the Sangamon County Mental Health Board. Dr. Tatiana Gardner begins her new duties on October 12th. She was formally appointed during the board's meeting on Wednesday afternoon. She's currently director of health initiatives for the Springfield Urban League. Early voting and vote by mail for the November 3rd general election begins today. 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They can be found on the Sangamon County website at WMAY.com. Springfield police added 12 officers to the force with a swearing-in ceremony on Wednesday afternoon. 11 of the officers graduated in August from the Law Enforcement Training Center in Macon County. The other officer is a lateral hire. 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

0: 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We'll do it live. I'll write it and we'll do it live.
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2: 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Think.
3: I was calling it a meltdown. I sort of changed my perspective and I'm calling it a melt forward.
4: I'm gonna be a star. What if I really was a star?
5: I'd rather melt down than melt forward. I don't know, but welcome to the show. It's the morning routine with Rocky and Lacey. She is back, girl. So good to have you back.
6: Oh, it's so good to be back.
5: The View co-host, Sunny Hostin. Do you know who this person is? I don't know this person. Shocked her colleagues.
6: I haven't watched The View in quite a while.
5: Neither have I. This was on Tuesday, revealing that she was the holdout juror in the 1991 murder trial for Daniel Rakovitz.
6: Whoa.
5: I don't remember this, but you might. You, I think, do.
6: No, I'm not that old.
5: Okay, cool. That was just a big reaction.
6: I'm just surprised.
5: It's scary, though. This is the butcher of Tompkins Square Park, they called him. This is what she had to say. Check it out. And honestly, it is really scary when you think about, like, the repercussions she could have had.
7: I was a holdout juror in a case, in the Daniel Rakovitz case. I don't know if people remember it, the butcher of Tompkins Square Park. It was in 1990.
8: The guy who ate the victims?
7: Yes.
9: You were on that jury?
7: Yes,
10: you're going to need to explain more.
7: Yes, I was.
10: And we never heard this story before.
7: It was before I went to law school.
10: Oh, because I would have never
7: put
10: you on.
7: And when I brought it up at the Hot Topics meeting, I don't think everyone believed me. And then my producer looked it up, and I'm in the New York Times. And apparently, several jurors questioned afterwards said one holdout juror was principally responsible
8: for
7: preventing them from returning a guilty verdict. That was me.
5: That's pretty courageous of her to share that like that. Wow.
6: My mind is just blown by this.
5: Well, he was found guilty because of her, I guess, by reason of insanity.
6: Not guilty.
5: Yes, he was found not guilty. Thank you, Lacey. See, if you wouldn't have been here, I would have just continued on wrong. And I don't like that. Not guilty by reason of insanity, the death of Monica Birrell, and remains at Kirby Forensic Psychiatric Center. So she was like, this dude is insane, obviously.
6: Yeah.
5: Wow, that's insane.
6: Wow, I see what you did there.
5: Yeah!
6: All right, now we're going to Wendy's. They have released an emo EP titled The Songs to Listen to in a Wendy's Parking Lot.
5: Yes!
6: Okay, we need to listen to this. It's got a little bit of everything on it. Singers from Memphis, Mayfire, Anne Berlin, Silverstein, Bless the Fall, State Champs, and Holy Wars. Listen to this.

0: my God. I don't know why. And this makes me feel real terrible about myself, but that gave me goosebumps. Real bad about myself, you guys.
1: Well, whoa. Good news. We've got 6 more songs in this project. This is created in collaboration with Rise Records. And we've got songs about burgers, fries, Frosties.
0: Hold on. The hook was, it's the best combo meal on the worst night of my life. What an excellent hook.
1: Oh, God. Seriously, I'm about to cut my hair again. I'm ready for my emo cut.
0: Benny Blanco says, couples need to stop pretending, okay? They need to stop saying that they don't pass a little gas in front of one another. Now, this was a recent podcast, excuses for our juvenile. This is his juvenile. But the husband of Selena Gomez, you know him.
1: He says a lot of things.
0: He says, you know, you go out to a crazy meal and, you know, you're percolating and you don't have to keep on going to the bathroom. You know, just let it go, he says.
2: I really think farting in relationships should be completely normal.
3: 100% agree.
2: You agree?
3: Yes.
2: Yes.
3: Yes.
2: What?
3: So was it normalized in yours?
2: Early on, I want to say, hey, we ate a crazy meal. It was delicious. And you're like, you don't have to run to the bathroom to do, just like we're farting. I think it's like, it's such a natural thing. It's like this weird taboo thing. Like, it's just like, just let it happen.
0: Now, he did say there is a limit to what a partner should have to deal with, you know, and I think I'm at that limit with my wife, but both people should be on board with the no shame policy. I agree. I don't know why it is a normal thing. I love this song. I melt with you. Lacey, I melt with you.
1: Oh, no, I don't want to be melting. It's so nice outside.
0: It's modern English on WNNS.

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Join in the conversation on the morning routine with Rocky and Lacey. We have our topic of the day throughout the morning.

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2: I walked into a public restroom and a buddy of mine was at the urinal. And you got to do something when your friend's at the urinal. You just got to with him a little bit. So he didn't hear me walk in, so I snuck up behind him very, very quietly. And I stood about an inch behind him. And then I put my mouth right behind his neck hair. And I just went, hey. And he freaked out. And it wasn't my friend.
3: Have you ever been yelled at by a Frenchman?
4: No, I don't believe so.
3: It was not good in the Vatican. All right, so here's the deal. This is the ultimate, in my opinion, the ultimate kind of story for this situation. So I was at my cousin's, it was my wife and I. It was actually one of the first trips we took was an international trip to Germany to see my cousin and his now wife get married.
4: Oh, that sounds beautiful.
3: Yeah, it was in Munich. It was during Oktoberfest. It was absolutely incredible. But, you know, while we were in Europe, my wife and I decided that we were going to see other places. Because,
4: of course,
3: as you know, once you're over there, you can take a quick flight or a train trip somewhere. It's a lot easier to get around. So we went to Italy, Naples, and we went to Rome. While we were in Rome, we met up with my parents, who were also just happened to be at Rome at the same time during this trip. Everybody was kind of doing their own trips around this Euro wedding.
4: Okay.
3: And so we happened to have like a day at the same time with my parents. We met up for dinner. That was the plan. But during the day, we were all going to do our own thing, you know? So my wife and I were like, you know, we got to see the Vatican. We're here. I was born and raised Catholic. She wasn't. She's not even really religious. And I don't practice anymore, but it's the Vatican. You got it. You have to see it.
4: At least for the uniforms.
3: Right. Oh my gosh. So we go, we pay for this guided tour of the Vatican.
4: Oh, yes.
3: And while we're going through, I mean, let me tell you, it's shoulder to shoulder, just scrunched the whole time. You know, we're looking up at the Michelangelo's artwork and everything, and just jammed up in like a Sucrets box.
4: Yeah.
3: Tight. And after about an hour there, we're going through on our own at this point, and we run into my parents randomly out of like thousands and thousands of people. My dad, Parkinson's at the time, was sitting on this bench taking a rest because he was overwhelmed.
4: Yeah.
3: And we were like, well, fancy
4: small world
3: here. Yeah. We had no idea you were coming to the Vatican. So we were walking around the Vatican, and then I see my brother-in-law, and I'm like, there's no way all of us are at the Vatican on
4: the same
3: day. Yeah. I was like, this is just uncanny. So I was like, watch this. And I go up to him. And I, like, wind up, like, Happy Gilmore style, like, golf shot, smack his booty, and just, like, bam! And I was like, who knew they let these people in here, huh? Turns around, it is this French gentleman who looks, mortified isn't the right word. Mind you, we're in a, like,
4: enraged?
3: A holy space. Like, we're in the Vatican. He turned around and just looked bewildered. Like, what has just come upon? What is this? And once he heard, I think, my American accent, he just started ripping into me in French. Just yelling at me in front of, I mean, we had an audience of hundreds of people around, and I was like, I'm so sorry, lo siento, merci. What do you say in French? I'm so sorry. I didn't know what to say, and I just literally walked away. I was sweating bullets. Everybody was like, every eye in the Vatican was on me. And I did this walk of shame back to my my dad and Megan, who just put her arm around me, and we just continued walking down. Oh my gosh, it was extremely traumatizing. Yeah, this was not good, but I've had a couple of times that's happened where you've mistaken somebody from behind.
4: Same.
3: But that's about as bad as I've had it happen to me.
4: Well, just like Larry would say, that too did pass.
3: Yes, he would. I miss you, Dad. It's Emotions. Mariah Carey here on 98.7 WNNS. Oh, my gosh. If you go to the Vatican, don't touch anybody unless you know 100% it is the person it is. Stream us at WNNS.com. We'll be right back.

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11: Springfield weather.
12: We're going to see below average temperatures remain in the forecast for the next few days. We'll have a high around 72 degrees this afternoon with persisting cloud coverage across the area and a breeze out of the northeast only up to 10 miles per hour. As we go throughout tonight, the cloud coverage will stay around. That's going to keep our temperatures in the upper 50s, low 60s as we go throughout Friday morning. Tomorrow's forecast is going to be very similar to what we have today. Highs in the low 70s with mostly cloudy skies, but it doesn't look like we'll have any impacts for Friday night football. With the new Channel 20 Storm Team forecast, I'm meteorologist Matt Bednar.

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1: So, if you have a pet, we want you to treat them like they're your roommate and tell us.
2: They are kind of your roommates.
1: They are. Yeah, true. What does your roommate do that you love, that annoys you? Like earlier, I said my roommate, Tank, he, in his older years, he's 13, he's starting to get gassy, just real gassy all the time. And I don't, you know.
2: You know dogs take after their owners.
1: Okay, now.
2: Sorry,
1: right.
2: I'm throwing shots.
1: I see what you did there. But we have great comments on Facebook.
2: We do. Kristen said that her roommate has absolutely zero concept of personal space. They eat my food, take over my spot, follow me from room to room, and somehow still expect me to pay their bills. Mine will sit outside of the bathroom waiting for me sometimes. Like
1: that is
2: follows
1: very, very
2: me around
1: invasive.
2: The house.
1: Very invasive.
2: And then just sits outside of the bathroom.
1: These sound like terrible roommates.
2: Alicia said that one of my roommates has the audacity to throw his salad all over his room after I make it daily.
1: Oh my God.
2: So rude.
1: Jamie just said, my roommate is a swinger. And
2: It's a chicken on a swing. Please keep these coming all day because this has brought me the most joy today.
1: Oh my God.
2: Dwayne's roommates loves to go for rides, and he's got a full crew of roommates there. We also have Michelle, who said Kylo has claimed, you know, the chair as his throne and stares at me while I eat breakfast every
1: morning. Oh, my God. I love it. And you know what? This one's a good one to go out with. Lindsay said, I'm so happy Lacey is back this morning. Yay!
2: Back in the saddle.
1: Because we were missing you. You know what I mean? We were missing you. Yeah.
2: Whoa.
1: I'm a pro.
2: That was a segue.
1: I get paid to do this. Is the music too loud? I can't tell. Either way, we're just missing you on 98.7 WNNS. Coming up next, we're going to be talking to the APL, who has a beautiful little kitten. They just walked in.

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2: It is Rocky and Lacey back with Lexi from the APL. Gosh, we love when you are here, Lexi.
3: I love being here.
4: And we have Tiger Lily, yes. Which I was saying off air, I had a little cat named Tiger Lily. He couldn't live, or she, I guess, couldn't live at our house, but lived at my grandparents' house. And it was almost the exact same coloring as this Tiger Lily.
2: So Tiger Lily, what would you call the coat of Tiger Lily?
3: She's a brown tabby.
2: Brown tabby,
3: yes,
2: okay.
3: So she's got this beautiful striping on her, and she looks like a fun little wild cat. But she's the opposite of that. She's purring, and she's laying on my chest right now. She's 2 months old, and so she's still an itty-bitty little thing. So if you need something to cuddle up
2: with this ball.
3: Yeah, there are people walking by the studio like, wait, what's that?
2: That is a tiny little kitten. And Lacey just
4: give me the baby.
2: So very, very cute. Obviously, yeah, a kitten.
4: Very curious.
2: But not like too much. You know, some kittens can be like, oh my gosh.
3: Oh my gosh.
2: She just seems like perfect and ready to love.
3: Yeah, she's a very well-rounded little kitten. The kitten that I got a couple years back, Bambi, she's so sweet, but she was very much like, climb up your curtains, run around your house, tear down all your toilet paper.
4: Yeah. Tear down all your toilet paper.
2: Well, Tiger Lily is available right now. We're going to post a video of Tiger Lily up on our socials, and you can find her at apl-shelter.com too, but just a beautiful kitten, and you would be remiss if you didn't at least check her out.
3: Remiss indeed.
4: Maybe try to convince my husband to let me take her home.
2: Now's the time. You text him right now.
3: You text him right now.
4: What else is going on with APL, though?
2: Yeah.
4: Before I steal this kitten.
3: On October 10th, we've got Boo Bark coming up, which is super duper fun. It's the only Halloween party in Springfield for dogs. So make sure to come out to that. Bring your own pets. Bring your kids. It's always a great time. Oh. Just last year, we started having it out at APL's property. That is still going to be the case this year. Okay. We're located out at 1001 Tainter Road.
2: Yep.
3: It's $3 to bring one dog, $5 to bring two. There will be a dog costume contest with prizes, dog games and activities, a trick-or-treat path for both dogs and kids, vendors, and so much more. So come out to that. Right before that, we do have our Donuts and Dogs 5K fun run that got rescheduled to October 3rd.
2: So this is a big one.
3: Come out to that. We've got tons of runners. I'm saying, I think we should keep it in October because that's way better running weather than the June heat.
2: Especially this last season.
3: Yes.
4: Are we hearing this mewing?
2: I know. She is so cute.
3: She's so tiny sweet. And then ticketing just recently opened for our Dr. Seuss trivia night that's happening on November 6th.
2: Huge.
3: So make sure to get tickets for that. That's always out at Columbian Grand Hall. They're a great partner of ours. Oh, it's $150 for a table of 8 to 10 people and $250 for a table of 8 to 10 people, but it's a VIP table, which includes two large, two topping pizzas and 10 drink tickets, good for beer or soda.
2: Okay, sweet.
3: Yeah, it's always a good time.
4: And I'll be there.
2: Those are, yeah. Are you judging?
4: Yeah.
2: Okay, cool.
3: Table decorating contests.
2: Yeah, they're trivia. Killer. They're very, very fun. So
4: I
2: make that happen.
4: All the doctors, so I'm going to rock this one.
2: Well, you can't play. You got to judge. That's the thing. Don't go yelling it out. People will get very upset. You know how serious they are.
4: I'm keeping it all up here.
3: Very serious, yeah.
2: All right, well, a lot to do. Again, apl-shelter.org. Lexi, thank you so much for being here. You're absolutely the best.
3: Me. Yeah, you're the best too.
2: All right, so Tiger Lily, find her on our socials very, very soon. She's just a babe. Right now on WNNS, it is Somber, and this is a homewrecker. Homewrecker, somber, somber, homewrecker. Yeah, that's what
4: I'd
2: it
4: be
2: is.
4: Somber. Yeah.
2: While you do that, I'm going to turn up the music so we can all enjoy that. It's WNNS.

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1: From the WMAY Newsroom, I'm Greg Hallbleib. The current director of health initiatives for the Springfield Urban League has been chosen as the first executive director of the Sangamon County Mental Health Board. Dr. Tatiana Gardner was formally appointed yesterday. She was chosen from a pool of 11 applicants. Gardner begins her new duties on October 12th. Six people were treated for injuries after two semi-tractor trailers and two passenger vehicles crashed on Interstate 72 in eastern Sangamon County Wednesday afternoon. Illinois State Police said the crash occurred after 4 p.m. west of the Buffalo Mechanicsburg exit. Westbound lanes of I-72 were briefly closed. All lanes in both directions reopen at about 7 p.m. Early voting and vote by mail for the November 3rd general election begins today. In-person voting hours are 8 till 4:30 weekdays at the Sangamon County Complex first floor. Mail-in ballots are also being sent today. Drop boxes are available 24/7 on the south side of the Sangamon County Complex and at the County Juvenile Facility and Regional Office of Education on Dirksen Parkway. 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
2: Got some headlines for you here. We got some great headlines. Aldi, we got one of those right here in the capital city. Just got even cheaper.
3: More than one. We've got multiple.
2: I like Aldi and I like cheaper.
3: I've always been an Aldi fan, mostly because when I was a little kid, I was allowed to sit on the counters while my mom bagged the groceries. You're not allowed to do that
2: anymore.
3: You
2: dirty dog. It was probably because of you. It was a corporate thing went out. This little girl up in Apple River. All right, here's the deal real quick, though. Aldi's been around for a long time. I don't know if everybody understands that, but I mean, in like 2000 in Chicago, it was much different, though. It was just like produce and canned goods.
3: Yeah.
2: And it was like
3: it's
2: for lower income people.
3: Yeah.
2: I mean, yeah, which I was. Which and I needed.
3: You can also go to Aldi's overseas, and they're even nicer.
2: Okay.
3: All right. We've got roller coaster riders who are suing Six Flags after suffering traumatic brain injuries. Oh, no.
2: I'm not going to tell that to my wife.
3: Oh, no. I don't like roller coasters, but now I like them.
2: Oh, I love them. I love their fun. Not these kind. Get it together, Six Flags. You're going to have to add a set. You'll lose a flag, actually. Over, that would have went better in my head. Over 80 tons of meat recalled after, this meat's not doing good, after packages had fake USDA labels. Who's doing that? Who is putting fake USDA labels? Why? What's the point?
3: I don't know.
2: Is it just to sell the meat?
3: I don't know.
2: I need an answer from you.
3: College student admits to vandalizing 17 vehicles to ChatGPT. Oh, no.
2: See, you think ChatGPT is your friend, but if you tell it anything crazy, of course, it's going to be like, boop, boop, boop, boop, boop, boop, boop, this guy, my human, they're insane.
3: My human, is that how it refers to us these
2: days? I would assume. I don't know.
3: Ugh.
2: My counterpart. Or as Bicentennial Man said, the one.
3: Oh, yeah.
2: I miss that movie. I miss Robin Williams.
3: Me too.
2: Is it me?
3: Mm-hmm.
2: Man burned down store he used to work at after being fired for taking photos of bikini-clad baristas. Where are there bikini-clad baristas? Is this in California?
3: I've heard of this as a thing.
2: Yeah,
3: but,
2: I know. It's in Phoenix, probably.
3: I don't think it's anywhere near here.
2: Yeah, no, not happening here. That's ridiculous.
3: Woman finds something explosive in her home and decides to drive it to police station. I mean, where else are you going to take it? I don't know where else you're supposed to take it.
2: True that.
3: Where?
2: I would call and say, can you come pick it up? Or can you send somebody who knows bombs to come pick it up? Because I don't want this to go off in my face.
3: Yeah.
2: Protein products. I got to finish this one. Taking over aisles. I've been on this protein kick lately. But don't forget about the beans, they're saying.
3: I've never forget about beans.
2: I know. You just eat beans for an entire meal. I did that one time. It was a can of garbanzo beans. Let me be the one to tell you. Don't do that.
3: Well, not if your stomach isn't used to it.
2: It's not fun, maybe. 98.7 WNNS with Hey Yeah.

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0: And one of ours, truly, from 98.7 WNNS is a big part in that. Yeah. We also have the beer release with Obed and Isaacs this weekend. We'd love for you to come out and join us for that. Tell us a little bit more about it, Rocky.
1: Well, I'll be there 5 to 7, but I believe it's going to be 5 to 8. And this is at Obed and Isaacs. It's a great partnership with Impact Life. Impact Life, you know, a blood donation here in the capital city and beyond. In Central Illinois, they do so much for our hospitals, our clinics, here our doctor's offices. Really, really great things. So this is, I think, the second time that they've done this, but we're going to have a beer release in partnership with Impact Life. It's, I believe, a golden, yummy, crispy ale.
0: And it's called Liquid Gold, just like those platelets that you find in your blood.
1: Of course it is. And so we're going to be having fun there. Again, like, I'm going to be there from 5 to 7, but I mean, music, I'm sure, bags. They got bocce ball there in the beer garden. They got the cidery. Obed's great food, deals, specials, come on out.
0: Oh, good stuff. We've also got a ton of music going on this weekend. We've got the Rubber Biscuit Band out at the Isringhausen Imports main stage. We've got the Sugar Davis Band. Again, this is at the Isringhausen Imports main stage. This is all going on during the Mother Road Festival. And also out at Dannenberger, we've got the Ultimate Bon Jovi Tribute. What? We've got the Decade of Decadence. I believe they were just at Sherman Amphitheater recently. Nice. They're doing their 80s hair night at the Motorheads Bar and Grill. And finally, we've got the Artisan Market going on at the Illinois State Fairgrounds over at the Orr Building, you know, our friends at the State Fair. This is happening September 26th from 9 a.m. to 4 p.m. Okay. Now, I will have more on the music and stuff going on tomorrow, but for today, focusing on this, it's a curated event of regional artisans who've chosen to bring their original and handcrafted works.
1: Sweet.
0: We're going to have lots of one-of-a-kind items that you can buy directly from the artists. I always love to support the arts.
1: I'm thinking, like, is this like leather, wood, iron work?
0: I would expect all of the above. Painting. We're looking at handmade, knitted. Maybe yes. There's some pottery.
1: Oh,
0: it's all
1: felting.
0: Local. Maybe
1: if there's felting, I'm there.
0: Okay, well, I'll find out if there's any felting. Let me shoot an email right now.
1: 98.7 WNNS. That does it for the 411 and the 217. Thank you, Lacey.
0: Oh, you're welcome. Anything
1: all right
0: for you, Fred.
1: Stop it. That's not true.
0: It
1: Michael
0: is true.
1: Jackson. Michael Jackson, Billie Jean here on WNNS, streaming everywhere at WNNS.com. Hang out. We're not done yet. Actually, we got all day. We're not going anywhere.

0: Time for the 411 and the 217 here on 98.7 WNNS. It's a morning routine with Rocky and Lacey. What's going on, girl?
1: Well, we've got a lot going on this weekend, especially since it's the 25th annual International Route 66 Mother Road Festival in downtown Springfield.
0: That's huge. 25th annual. Oh, my God.

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10: Springfield weather.
11: We're going to see below average temperatures remain in the forecast for the next few days. We'll have a high around 72 degrees this afternoon with persisting cloud coverage across the area and a breeze out of the northeast only up to 10 miles per hour. As we go throughout tonight, the cloud coverage will stay around. That's going to keep our temperatures in the upper 50s, low 60s as we go throughout Friday morning. Tomorrow's forecast is going to be very similar to what we have today. Highs in the low 70s with mostly cloudy skies, but it doesn't look like we'll have any impacts for Friday night football. With the new Channel 20 Storm Team forecast, I'm meteorologist Matt Bednar.

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2: And we're back.
3: And we're back. Yeah, we are. Oh my gosh, this morning was fun. I'm telling you, reminder, starting what? On Saturday at our local Krispy Kremes, we got those coffee-flavored donuts. Mm. They're going to be happening for a couple of days for National Coffee Day, which is next week. 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
2: Oh, I thought you were going to say learn a little bit about honey. You could sweeten those coffees with some honey.
3: And do that, too.
2: Yeah. And do that, too. Yeah.
3: Blog about it.
2: And you can check out our friend Tiger Lily from the Animal Protective League as well, looking for a forever home. Such a cute little sweet baby.
3: I know. She was all over you in that video. Very, very cute cat. But loads of stuff going on. And if you're looking for something to do Saturday night, come out and see us. We're going to be at Obed and Isaac's 5 to 7 for the beer release party. Liquid Gold. It is a partnership between Impact Life and Obed and Isaac's Brewery. It's a golden ale. And it's going to help a lot of people. And Impact Life already helps a lot of people. So very, very good stuff there. And gosh, is that in? Am I forgetting anything?
2: YMCA in the morning on Saturday.
3: Yeah, well, Friendly Fields, yeah. That's apparently always a place to be. There's going to be like thousands of people out there.
2: I hear a lot about it as a mom in this community. There's a lot of people out there. So very cool stuff.
3: Yeah, I hear about it as not a mom in the community. It's 98.7 WNNS. Lacey's going to take over from here for lunch. Remember, our throwback lunch is brought to us by Gabatoni. It's brought to all of us, you included. And they are great. Their red sauce is really good. If you like toasted ravioli, my gosh.
2: And their pizza.
3: 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Eyes closed on WNNS. 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

Good morning, friends. Good morning, future friends. Welcome to this Thursday's edition of Lunch with Lacey, where I spend my lunch hours hanging out with my favorite people, you beautiful people who are our listeners. We're going to kick today off with something else beautiful. 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

0: at Springfield's best variety, 98.7 WNNS, where we go from things like Roxette to Alex Warren Ordinary. 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
1: They say the holy water's watered down, and this town's lost its faith. 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

Taylor's version of Love Story here at 98.7 WNNS. And we are kind of living in her love story right now. She recently went viral because of her reaction on September 20th during the Kansas City Chiefs game against the Indianapolis Colts. Travis Kelce had a touchdown and she was very enthusiastic. I'm sure you've probably seen it. We're going to keep your tunes going. It's Get Lucky up next here at 98.7.

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7: Springfield weather.
8: We're going to see below average temperatures remain in the forecast for the next few days, with a high around 72 degrees this afternoon, with persisting cloud coverage across the area and a breeze out of the northeast only up to 10 miles per hour. As we go throughout tonight, the cloud coverage will stay around. That's going to keep our temperatures in the upper 50s, low 60s as we go throughout Friday morning. Tomorrow's forecast is going to be very similar to what we have today. Highs in the low 70s with mostly cloudy skies, but it doesn't look like we'll have any impacts for Friday Night Football. With the new Channel 20 Storm Team forecast, I'm meteorologist Matt Bednar.

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16: Springfield weather. We're going to see below average temperatures remain in the forecast for the next few days. We'll have a high around 72 degrees this afternoon with persisting cloud coverage across the area and a breeze out of the northeast only up to 10 miles per hour. As we go throughout tonight, the cloud coverage will stay around. That's going to keep our temperatures in the upper 50s, low 60s as we go throughout Friday morning. Tomorrow's forecast is going to be very similar to what we have today. Highs in the low 70s with mostly cloudy skies, but it doesn't look like we'll have any impacts for Friday night football. With the new Channel 20 Storm Team forecast, I'm meteorologist Matt Bednar.

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Oh, we've done it again, friends. We've made it to my favorite hour of the day, which is our throwback lunch hour sponsored by Gabatoni's. We can pretend we've got our Walkmans on and we're riding the bus to school because it's 90s this whole hour here at 98.7 WNNS, kicking it off with Mr. Jones. Shut up.

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All right, I'm going to hold your hand as I say this because we're going back to 1994. 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

0: Wednesday at 8 on The Morning Routine, Rocky and Lacey talk to the people that make it all happen in Springfield and beyond. 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
7: Springfield weather.
8: We're going to see below average temperatures remain in the forecast for the next few days, with a high around 72 degrees this afternoon, with persistent cloud coverage across the area and a breeze out of the northeast only up to 10 miles per hour. As we go throughout tonight, the cloud coverage will stay around. That's going to keep our temperatures in the upper 50s, low 60s as we go throughout Friday morning. Tomorrow's forecast is going to be very similar to what we have today. Highs in the low 70s with mostly cloudy skies, but it doesn't look like we'll have any impacts for Friday Night Football. With the new Channel 20 Storm Team forecast, I'm meteorologist Matt Bednar.

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Well, that was fun to hang out in 1987. That was Father Figure by George Michael. 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I Knew It, I Knew You, straight from the Toy Story 5 soundtrack. 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
11: Oh, hello there. My name is Dax, and I'm a Cub Scout. 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
12: We're going to see below average temperatures remain in the forecast for the next few days, with a high around 72 degrees this afternoon, with persisting cloud coverage across the area and a breeze out of the northeast only up to 10 miles per hour. As we go throughout tonight, the cloud coverage will stay around. That's going to keep our temperatures in the upper 50s, low 60s as we go throughout Friday morning. Tomorrow's forecast is going to be very similar to what we have today. Highs in the low 70s with mostly cloudy skies, but it doesn't look like we'll have any impacts for Friday Night Football. With the new Channel 20 Storm Team forecast, I'm meteorologist Matt Bednar.

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If you missed it today, the throwback lunch I'm talking about from noon till 1, you got to tune in tomorrow because it's all 90s music all hour long. 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

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Now a song entitled Let It Go. It's not sung by Elsa, though, so it's okay.

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4: Perfect weather for a pumpkin spice latte as cool fall temperatures continue across central Illinois. Tonight, definitely have your favorite sweater or sweatshirt on hand as temperatures drop to around 60 under mostly cloudy skies. For Friday, partly to mostly cloudy with a few peaks of sunshine, along with more cool weather with highs topping out near 72. And for the weekend, it's rinse and repeat with a mix of sun and clouds, but favoring more clouds than anything else, with highs on Saturday and Sunday in the low to mid 70s. With your News Channel 20 Storm Team forecast, I'm Chief Rogers' Cheryl Lemke.
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afternoon, and thanks for tuning in to Springfield's Best Variety, 98.7 WNNS. That was Tom Bachman, and She's So High. We keep it rolling from Max McNown. 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
4: Perfect weather for a pumpkin spice latte as cool fall temperatures continue across central Illinois. Tonight, definitely have your favorite sweater or sweatshirt on hand as temperatures drop to around 60 under mostly cloudy skies. For Friday, partly to mostly cloudy with a few peaks of sunshine, along with more cool weather with highs topping out near 72. And for the weekend, it's rinse and repeat with a mix of sun and clouds, but favoring more clouds than anything else, with highs on Saturday and Sunday in the low to mid 70s. With your News Channel 20 Storm Team forecast, I'm Chief Meteorologist Cheryl Lemke.

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0: In case you slept in, we're jealous. 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
10: Perfect weather for a pumpkin spice latte as cool fall temperatures continue across central Illinois. Tonight, definitely have your favorite sweater or sweatshirt on hand as temperatures drop to around 60 under mostly cloudy skies. For Friday, partly to mostly cloudy with a few peaks of sunshine, along with more cool weather with highs topping out near 72. And for the weekend, it's rinse and repeat with a mix of sun and clouds, but favoring more clouds than anything else, with highs on Saturday and Sunday in the low to mid 70s. With your News Channel 20 Storm Team forecast, I'm Chief Meteorologist Cheryl Lemke.

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Springfield's Best Variety, 98.7 WNNS. Good afternoon. Tony Boston is my name, and I actually have a hat sitting at home that has these words on it. Choosing Texas. Don't ask me how I got it. Here's Ella Langley.

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9: Perfect weather for a pumpkin spice latte as cool fall temperatures continue across central Illinois. Tonight, definitely have your favorite sweater or sweatshirt on hand as temperatures drop to around 60 under mostly cloudy skies. For Friday, partly to mostly cloudy with a few peaks of sunshine, along with more cool weather with highs topping out near 72. And for the weekend, it's rinse and repeat with a mix of sun and clouds, but favoring more clouds than anything else, with highs on Saturday and Sunday in the low to mid 70s. With your News Channel 20 Storm Team forecast, I'm Chief Meteorologist Cheryl Lemke.
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4: Springfield weather.
12: Perfect weather for a pumpkin spice latte as cool fall temperatures continue across central Illinois. Tonight, definitely have your favorite sweater or sweatshirt on hand as temperatures drop to around 60 under mostly cloudy skies. For Friday, partly to mostly cloudy with a few peaks of sunshine, along with more cool weather with highs topping out near 72. And for the weekend, it's rinse and repeat with a mix of sun and clouds, but favoring more clouds than anything else, with highs on Saturday and Sunday in the low to mid 70s. With your News Channel 20 Storm Team forecast, I'm Chief Meteorologist Cheryl Lemke.

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